It's hard to say that I'd rather stay awake when I'm asleep, because my dreams are bursting out.

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But let me tell you something, the sisters are not going for that no more. 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
1: I'll bring her coffee in the morning. She brings me in a piece. I take her out to fancy restaurants. She takes the sadness out of me. I make her cards on her birthday. She makes me a better man. I take her water when she's thirsty.

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1: Who says I can't get stoned? 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Me and my house alone. Who says I can't get stoned?